0: 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Que pases buen día. Saludos, Antenita.
1: This is Antenita. 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Remember, friends, both boys and girls, that you can listen to us and also watch us on antenita.es. We hope you have a wonderful day. Greetings from Antenita.

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1: Okay, get a grip. Get the hang of this flipper. It's like slipping 2 feet into one big huge slipper. This way is left, or which way is right? 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Oh, so this is forward, no problem. I can't.

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1: 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We truly hope you all have a most wonderful time.

0: aquí Antenita, desde la primera radio infantil acompañándote. 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Que pases buen día. Saludos, Antenita.
1: This is Antenita. 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Remember, friends, both boys and girls, that you can listen to us and also watch us on antenita.es. We hope you have a wonderful day. 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

0: fire that burns down the whole town. U's for uranium bombs. 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When you...
1: Plankton, those things aren't what fun is all about. Now, do it like this. F is for friends who do stuff.
0: Never. That's completely idiotic.
1: Here, let me help you. 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U is for you and me. Try it!
0: N is for anywhere and anytime at all.
2: Down here in the deep blue sea.
0: Wait, I don't understand this. I feel all tingly inside. Should we stop?
1: No, that's how you're supposed to feel.
0: Well, I like it. Let's do it again!
1: Okay!

0: Why, when he was a young warthog.
1: When I was a young warthog.
0: Very nice.
1: Thanks.
0: He found his aroma lacked a certain appeal. He could clear the savannah after every meal.
1: I'm a sensitive soul, though I seem thick-skinned. And it hurt that my friends never stood downwind. And oh, the shame!
2: What's a shame?
1: What a change in my name!
2: Oh, what's in a name?
1: And I got downhearted.
2: How did you feel?
1: Every time that I...
0: Pumba, not in front of the kids.
1: Oh, sorry.

0: 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Que pases buen día. Saludos, Antenita.
1: This is Antenita. This is Antenita from the First Children's Radio Station here with you. Remember, friends, both boys and girls, that you can listen to us and also watch us on antenita.es. We hope you have a wonderful day. Greetings from Antenita.

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Hello there, I'm Antonita from the very first children's radio station. On the weekends, I really like it. I absolutely love being here on Peke Radio. It's the weekend now. Everyone is happy, so let's all have fun with Peke Radio.

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1: 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This is Antenita from the First Children's Radio Station here with you. Remember, friends, both boys and girls, that you can listen to us and also watch us on antenita.es. We hope you have a wonderful day. Greetings from Antenita.

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0: 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Ah, good night, Big Bird.
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2: Oh, good night, Big Bird. Nighty-night, Count. It sure has been a long day.
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0: 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And one for the little girl who lives in the lane, 2 + 1 = 3, that's 3 bags of wool. Baa, black sheep, have you any wool? Yes, sir, yes, sir, 3 bags wool. I just love to count myself to sleep.
1: Well, what about you, Prairie? How do you get to sleep?
2: I just look at all